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And every once in a while, I

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1: I'm in silence in the night. I'm losing battles with a voice that I can fight. 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

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And I wouldn't be calling if I didn't feel this heavy. I keep telling myself I'm fine.

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0: I want to watch Friends with you.